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1: Hey, I wonder if you can play Searches by Shawn Mendes.
0: All right. Yeah, it was like his first big hit.
1: Yeah, it's one of my favorite songs anyway when it first came out.
0: What's your name? Where are you calling from?
1: Jeremy from Bemidji, Minnesota.
0: I hear Baby Wow by Carol G playing in the background. You like that song?
1: Yeah, I do. I'm listening to that on the radio.
0: It's so groovy, right? Do you know any Spanish?
1: No, but I'm listening to it, though.
0: Oh, yeah. I don't know any Spanish either, but everybody likes it.
1: I tried calling the other night, but there's no answer. He's just too big of a call or something.
0: Oh, yeah. Sometimes it's hard getting through, but you're on now, and everybody's listening, and they're jealous.
1: All right.
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0: 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Number one song of 1998. One of the biggest, most streamed, most requested of the past year. Goo Goo Dolls. Of course, Johnny Resnick, the guy who sings and wrote it. You can go check out a great new interview with him and another one of my favorite guys, Rick Beato, on YouTube. He talks to everybody. And right now, they're on a big tour. We were going to go try and see them a couple weeks ago, go backstage with them, and it just didn't work out. I don't know why, but nothing ever works in my favor. Poor, pitiful me. But if you want to hear that again or anything else, you know how it works. This is all requests. These are your favorite songs, your memories. As the night goes on, welcome into fall now.
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0: 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It's the same one from last night. A couple more times. And again. If you know what that is, call now and win. 85 Liveline. That's 85 Liveline. Good luck.
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1: Time of Our Lives by Pitbull.
0: Oh, Neo. That's a great song. What's your name?
1: Hey, Mateo.
0: Where are you calling from?
1: From Lexington, Nebraska.
0: What are you doing tonight?
1: I'm driving to Omaha.
0: Oh, I thought you were going to say you're having the time of your life.
1: Yeah.
0: Nobody likes driving to Omaha.
1: Nope, there's nothing fun over there.
0: And now it's cooling down. Fall's officially here. It's 63 degrees. Kind of cloudy in Omaha tonight.
1: Yeah.
0: Drive safe. Thanks for calling Lightline.

0: 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Next, another chance to win with Lyrics in Reverse.
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0: 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Steve Lacy, oh yeah. From Spider-Man, Brand New Day. Same film that Loser by Tame Impala was in. It's our number one request right now, by the way. Oh yeah, is number 14. My name's Mason. Thank you so much for being here. It's all about you all night long. We only play the songs that you ask for. And we also give away prizes every hour with crazy contests like this.
1: Secret sound.
0: All right. Who is going to get it? We've been playing it for 4 days now. It's obviously one of the harder ones that we've done in recent times. Just be first to call us, correctly identifying what it is. Listen closely. We are throwing something at something. Couple more times. And again. All right, what's that sound? Call now and win 85 Liveline. That's 85 Liveline.
1: Liveline. Mason's at the controls, but you're in command.
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1: Can you play Secure? What other song? The Hips Don't Lie?
0: Yeah, of course. 2006. Who's this?
1: Yeah, my son's in love with her. I'm Nikki from Snyder, Texas.
0: Thank you for being on Live Land. I'm dancing in my flower skirt right now.

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1: I used to think about immature things. 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

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They check. 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

0: It's time for another morning with Steve and Terry in the morning.
1: I lost my opener, so we're going with this.
2: This is crazy. This kid is 14 years old.
1: And this is all one instrument.
2: Even better than listening to him play is watching him play.
1: I watched the whole thing.
2: Unreal.
1: And then I started again.
2: Like, unreal. I follow him on TikTok. He's amazing.
1: So that's how we're opening the show today.
2: That works for me.
1: And we'll just ignore the fact that it's really cold out now.
2: It's cold. It's going to be colder tonight, I'm just saying.
1: Gloss right over that. Okay, we'll talk about that stuff later. Welcome in. It is Wednesday. I know for whatever reason, it feels like Thursday today. Are we all on the same page?
2: Yes. No, apparently not.
1: really should be Thursday.
2: It ought to be.
1: It's not.
2: It's okay.
1: So if you love work days, good for you. Feels
2: we
1: like we'll
2: another
1: get another one. Yeah, that's how we do that. Let's get our news update. Start things off this Wednesday morning in the My Keen Now News Center. Here is Kelsey Johnson.
3: Good morning. Vice President J.D. Vance and White House officials are announcing plans to remove 760,000 Affordable Care Act enrollees from public health care exchanges. They allege these individuals were fraudulently enrolled or do not exist. On Tuesday, Vance said this move would save $2.2 billion, ensuring subsidies go to those who need them. A tense moment between President Trump and CNN's Caitlin Collins is a stark reminder of how the conflict between the administration and some news outlets have escalated in just a few days. Trump began his United Nations visit Tuesday by telling Collins, quote, "You should not be here." The city of Keene is asking residents and Robin Hood Park users to weigh in on proposed Phase 2 improvements through a new online survey. The feedback will help guide plans for recreation areas, amenities, and access at the park. The survey is available on the city's website. In Keene, the northbound inside lane through Central Square will be closed today, with traffic headed north reduced to a single lane. Traffic on the north side of the square will also be down to one lane, and southbound traffic through Central Square will be limited to a single lane as well. Absentee ballots are being mailed to active registered voters in Brattleboro through October 1st. Voters are reminded to sign the certificate envelope, use a black pen, and only vote for the number of seats available in each race. If you haven't received your ballot by October 8th, contact the town clerk's office. Mostly sunny, high 61 to 65. In the My Keen Now News Center, I'm Kelsey Johnson.
2: Three, we're currently sitting at, come on.
4: Oh, yeah.
2: It's 36 degrees.
1: That's what it says.
2: I don't like that.
1: Here at the end of Stanhope Avenue.
4: That's what, huh?
1: I know. On the other side of the building, it's 40. But, you know, it is chilly back there. Sports. Big Red Sox story is that they finally gave Chad Tracy the job. The interim manager who has had that title since Alex Cora got fired, including the 15-game winning streak or whatever it was. Finally, they say, here, you can stay.
2: All right.
1: Red Sox dropped last night to the Guardians, 3-2, the final score. And not a great tune-up for Peyton Tolley as he gets ready for his first playoff stint. But no big deal. Game two of that series tonight. Sonny Gray going for his 18th win of the year. I hope he gets it. That'll be at Fenway tonight. That is sports at 5:35. Plenty of audio to share this morning. Our K&E clips on the way in 10 minutes.

0: 1037 KNEFM. Machine Gun Kelly at 541. Steve and Terry in the morning. Welcome into Wednesday morning. Sunshine, 66 degrees expected for us. That is a long way to go from where we're at.
1: Yeah.
0: Clear skies tonight, 38. Tomorrow, sunshine, 67. Then some clouds start to come in Friday, but temperature still holds. Mostly cloudy, 68 at this point for Friday.
1: Right. We're sitting at 36 outside right now.
0: All right. Top audio of the day. We'll get into our clips next.
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0: 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And occasionally you'll just stare at the case and mm-hmm. you'll point. What's that one?
1: Absolutely.
0: What's that one? Mm. Good stuff. Well, let's start with New York City. The mayor has rolled out a one-year test program. They gave a company $4 million to basically put together very fancy porta potties. They're called robo toilets, and they're free for anyone.
1: Mm-hmm.
0: But there is a strict 10-minute time limit.
1: Makes sense.
0: So the way you get into it, there's a QR code or you can text. So you got to have a phone. And then it will open up for you. Here is the mayor of New York City.
2: New York City's number one place to go number two. Or number one. You don't need to tell me or anyone at City Hall.
0: So I do have questions like, you know, how often will these be cleaned?
1: Yeah, that's a very good question.
0: Here's one. What do you do when the 10-minute time limit
1: goes
0: off?
1: Well, it gives you warnings. It gives you two warnings from what I understand.
0: This is the last one.
3: Attention, your use time has expired. The door is opening now.
0: Mm-hmm. So the door will just fly open. And they do say, this is not a place to scroll.
1: No. Mm-mm.
0: Get in and do your thing.
1: Right.
0: Of course, there's, you know, we'll see how it goes.
1: Also trying to keep people from sleeping in them, which makes sense.
0: Yeah, of course. Of course. So we'll see where that goes after the one-year program in New York City.
1: Hmm.
0: Hmm. Let's see. Last night on CBS and Paramount, Judge Judy, Unfiltered, Unforgettable. Do you watch any of the clips from that?
1: I have not yet.
0: Here she is in her home office talking about fan mail.
4: Fan mail for the day. Fan mail is sort of interesting. I could never understand people who had the gift of celebrity who didn't appreciate the fact that the only reason you have that life is because of fans. What's wrong with reading about yourself and people tell you how wonderful you are? I can spend an hour listening how wonderful I am, and then my husband will call and tell me, I'm out of half and half.
0: Yeah, always bringing you back to earth.
1: Oh, yeah.
0: It's nice that she's getting some of the recognition for her work on television after 30 years now.
1: Yep.
0: And there was a run there for a little bit where Judge Judy was outperforming Oprah near the end of her TV.
1: That's
0: run.
1: Awesome.
0: And
1: she's so cranky.
0: That's quite the accolade. Yep. Best of late night from last night. Seth Meyers, Jimmy Fallon.
5: 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Taylor Swift just announced that she is releasing a new song on Friday. Oh! In response, every other musician announced they are not releasing a new song on Friday.
6: More than 1,000 people recently gathered at a science museum in England to break the Guinness World Record for most people simultaneously performing the Vulcan salute. And the record for largest event with no plus ones.
0: Hey, that's not very nice. You said you were going to go with me.
1: Well,
0: all right.
1: Think about it.
0: Those are your K&E clips at 5:49.

0: 1037 KNEFM, Gracie Abrams, That's So True at 5:55. Steve and Terry in the morning. It's Wednesday morning, hump day, getting like that. All right, week two has come to an end in the Monadnock Football League.
1: Yep.
0: And that means that basically you have a day, maybe two.

0: 2 days to get your next round of picks ready to go.
1: How about I do it now?
0: You should do it now.
1: All right, do it now.
0: That's why I say that. We had a lot of people in the building playing, and then they all forgot that the football season continued beyond week one.
1: The heck.
0: I don't know if I should send a reminder and get them back in or let the sad scores just stay there.
1: I'm looking at it this way. I'm not going to lose.
0: No, that's very good. You know, it is true.
1: I stop playing.
0: Half of success is just showing up, and you are showing up.
1: I'm showing up.
0: I like it. Get going on our football pool, Monadnock Football League, we call it, WKNE.com. Every week, somebody wins $20 to B-Bakes, Deli, and Cakes. And at the end of the regular season, $500 to Sid's Carpenter's Newsroom for the overall winner. So,
1: well, would you look at that? I already did my picks.
0: Look at that. Would you look at that?
1: I can barely believe it.
0: And there's right only 15 weeks of the regular season left. It's 5:56. We'll get you updated. News is next.
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4: All right, 6 o'clock. 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
5: I think we're going to have Dolly stories for probably the next month,
4: at least. I think you're right.
5: This is getting interesting. We know a little bit more about Presley Gerber's death and also Hayden Panettiere's death. So we'll touch on that real briefly. But the Dolly stuff is getting messy, just like I said it would.
4: So again, another day, it's all related to death.
5: Yep.
4: Okay, all right. Well, happy Hollywood Highlights Day.
5: It's my job.
4: Let's get a news update now in the My Keene Now News Center. Here is Kelsey Johnson.
6: Good morning. President Trump says U.S. and Iranian officials met for about 3 hours Tuesday, shortly after he threatened in his address to the U.N. General Assembly that he may, quote, annihilate the Islamic Republic if a deal isn't reached soon to end the nearly seven-month war. Trump told reporters about the meeting but offered few details about the talks. The United States, Denmark, and Greenland have signed an agreement to strengthen security in the Arctic and North Atlantic. The signing happened Tuesday on the sidelines of the UN General Assembly in New York. The city of Keene is asking residents and Robin Hood Park users to weigh in on proposed Phase 2 improvements through a new online survey. The feedback will help guide plans for recreation areas, amenities, and access at the park. The survey is available on the city's website. In Keene, the northbound inside lane through Central Square will be closed today, with traffic headed north reduced to a single lane. Traffic on the north side of the square will also be down to one lane, and southbound traffic through Central Square will be limited to a single lane as well. Absentee ballots are being mailed to active registered voters in Brattleboro through October 1st. Voters are reminded to sign the certificate envelope, use a black pen, and only vote for the number of seats available in each race. If you haven't received your ballot by October 8th, contact the town clerk's office. Mostly sunny, high 61 to 65. In the Mikey Now News Center, I'm Kelsey Johnson.
5: 35 degrees now at 6:02.

0: 1037 KNEFM, Wiz Khalifa, Charlie Puth at 610 with Steve and Terry in the morning. Well, it's been a while since it's been this chilly around here. And then that's how it works.
1: Mm-hmm.
0: Up and down we go.
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1: Sunshine today. We'll get to 66 degrees. Mostly clear overnight tonight, down to 38. Sunshine for Thursday, we'll see 67. And on Friday, oh, look up we go. Mostly cloudy, but 68 degrees. It is currently not warm. 35 outside right now.
0: Last time it was in the 30s was June 2nd, I believe. Mm-hmm. So, yeah, been a while. That's what happens. Hang on, we'll get into your Hollywood highlights. A busy morning next.
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8: 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Here are Terry's Hollywood highlights.
9: Well, it does appear that Presley Gerber's doctor was prescribing him ketamine despite his known issues with the substance. Ketamine can be used to treat drug addiction, although it's not FDA-approved intention. Ketamine was a regular problem for Presley, though, and close friends are angry about that the doctor prescribed the substance, and they think the doc should be prosecuted. It's still not clear what drugs might have been in his system when he died, just that Presley opened up about his issue with ketamine to close friends before he passed away. His situation sounds eerily similar to Matthew Perry's before his 2023 death. Now remember, Matthew, who dealt with drug addiction for years, was prescribed ketamine for depression and anxiety. In the months before his death, Presley was trying alternative treatments for addiction, including ibogaine, a psychoactive substance which some believe opens up new neural pathways and can help people that are addicted to drugs.
10: Mm.
9: And in the coming days, we'll know more. Like this, we now know more about Hayden Panettiere's cause of death. She died from fentanyl and several other drugs, which is what they were suspecting. She was found to have alprazolam, which is generic Xanax, a muscle relaxant called methocarbamol, and quetiapine, a drug used to treat bipolar disorder, schizophrenia, and major depression. Too much for her system.
10: That's a lot.
9: All right, this is odd. Dolly Parton's family war is getting ugly. Her longtime manager is filing a lawsuit seeking a temporary restraining order against the late singer's nephew, Brian Seaver. Court docs filed by Dolly's manager, Danny Nozell, claim Brian began invoking his self-proclaimed military contractor experience, access to weapons, and capacity for violence to extort Dolly's manager into giving in to his demands for money. The manager said he was forced to terminate Brian due to his threatening conduct and said he started his campaign of threats, intimidation, and coercion a few weeks before her passing. One alleged threat read, "Her money better be bigger than I can make elsewhere, or I'm going to everyone. I'm about to become the hand of retribution for my entire family." The manager terminated Brian on September 15th. There were many other texts, by the way. His lawsuit is asking for Brian to not interfere with Dolly's business and leave their business partners alone and stay 1,000 feet away from the offices. Brian denies the claim in the petition. He says, "I'm a career soldier and a military contractor and do conduct arms deals for foreign governments. I'm a security professional and I am a killer." Well, that's helpful. He said, "However, nothing in this lawsuit were threats and most of the comments I stand by." He said the messages were taken out of context to make it look like he was threatening people.
10: Yeah, it sounds like somebody you'd want to have on the staff.
9: Yeah. And finally, jeez, this morning, it looks like Dolly wasn't taking any visitors. She wouldn't allow most friends or family to see her in the few hours before her death. Apparently, the only woman that she would let in was her longtime wig and makeup artist, Cheryl Riddle, because Dolly wanted to be all dolled up after she passed.
10: That makes sense.
9: Not surprising.
10: Yeah, no, and you want to talk about somebody that sees you for who you are.
9: You know? I mean, her cousin was also one that saw her right before she died because, of course, she wanted him to be the one to announce her passing.
10: Right. Ugh. And now he's out. Okay,
9: yep.
10: There you go.
9: Well, he's
10: all right.
9: Weird.
10: Tied it all up. I'm a killer. Oof. There you go. Those are your Hollywood highlights at 6:19.

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0: Keene's Hit Music, 103.7 KNEFM. Steve and Terry in the morning. I had to look this up to confirm, and of course, it's one of my 400 open tabs. But today, September 23rd, is a day we get to put the spotlight on you. You.
1: Oh, me?
0: Yes.
1: Why?
0: Because today is Redhead Appreciation Day.
1: Nobody appreciates it.
0: It's a special day to express love, admiration, and appreciate your redheads, whether you're a ginger, a copper, a carrot top, or a spitfire.
1: You burn when you go outside.
0: Only
1: dentist is your mortal enemy.
0: I was going to say that. Only about 1% to 2% of the world's population has natural red hair, making it the rarest natural hair color.
1: You know what's so funny is that when I say something about being a redhead now, people look at me like, because they don't know. Because I'm so blonde
0: right,
1: now.
0: Right, you're now a blonde head.
1: I'm so blonde.
0: Right. So does that mean we can take you out of this category?
1: No.
0: Or?
1: No.
0: Turn up the Novocaine. Mm-hmm. She's not blonde. She's a redhead.
1: Sure is.
0: So we adore and love the redheads in our life.
1: Yeah.
0: Even you.
1: Even you. Me, sometimes.
0: All right, so we'll have to work on some type of later celebration this morning.
1: Definitely.
0: Involving food.
1: Yeah.
0: It's 626. We'll get you updated. News is next.
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0: Hefty, hefty, hefty. KNEFM, let's get a news update in the My Keene Now News Center. 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
14: Good morning. Vice President J.D. Vance and White House officials are announcing plans to remove 760,000 Affordable Care Act enrollees from public health care exchanges. They allege these individuals were fraudulently enrolled or do not exist. On Tuesday, Vance said this move would save $2.2 billion, ensuring subsidies go to those who need them. A tense moment between President Trump and CNN's Caitlin Collins is a stark reminder of how the conflict between the administration and some news outlets have escalated in just a few days. Trump began his United Nations visit Tuesday by telling Collins, quote, "You should not be here." The city of Keene is asking residents and Robin Hood Park users to weigh in on proposed Phase 2 improvements through a new online survey. The feedback will help guide plans for recreation areas, amenities, and access at the park. The survey is available on the city's website. In Keene, the northbound inside lane through Central Square will be closed today, with traffic headed north reduced to a single lane. Traffic on the north side of the square will also be down to one lane, and southbound traffic through Central Square will be limited to a single lane as well. Absentee ballots are being mailed to active registered voters in Brattleboro through October 1st. Voters are reminded to sign the certificate envelope, use a black pen, and only vote for the number of seats available in each race. If you haven't received your ballot by October 8th, contact the town clerk's office. Mostly sunny, high 61 to 65. In the Mikey Now News Center, I'm Kelsey Johnson.
1: 35 degrees now at 6:32.
0: Red Sox news off the field. Interim manager Chad Tracy is now manager Chad Tracy. Removing that tag, giving him a three-year deal. And Craig Breslow, who at the beginning of the season, everybody was calling for his head. The general manager gets to stay around as well as the Red Sox get ready for their playoff berth. Looks like a first playoff game will be coming up on Tuesday. This point scheduled against the Yankees. Red Sox do lose last night 3-2 to the Cleveland Guardians. Probably the final tune-up for Peyton Tolley. He struggled with some control. He gave up two runs on eight hits, but he'll be fine. He'll be fine. That is sports at 6:35. Terry's got our stupid news coming up in 10 minutes.
1: I do. And, you know, sometimes you just kind of go walking around in your backyard and then whoop, Where'd she go?
0: I know. These are those things. Wouldn't you like a little warning of knowing that you had one of these in your yard?
1: Yeah. This is a nightmare.
0: Yeah, it really is. Stupid news for you coming up in 10. Baby doll, it's Dominic Fike, KNEFM. I can't.

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0: 1037 KNEFM. That is Ray at 639. Off the air, we're talking about cats. And it's the funniest thing. I have a cat in my neighborhood that likes to surprise you. You ever known a cat like that? And I've only had maybe one or two interactions with this cat, but
1: I don't think I've ever had.
0: Walking around the neighborhood, all of a sudden, out of like these bushes, the cat like jumps out, like pounces right in front
1: of me.
0: That's awesome. I'm like, why, hello.
1: Well, but he may be playing.
0: At first, you have that feeling when you see something move quickly, you always, exactly. Mm-hmm. I'm like, oh, it's a cat. Hello, cat. Nicest little cat. It's just funny that he likes to, you know, he was watching me saying,
1: yeah, watch this.
0: I'm going to get that guy. 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
1: Sunshine today will get to 66 degrees. It'll be mostly clear overnight and chilly again, down to 38. Sunshine for Thursday, we'll see a high of 67. And on Friday, mostly cloudy, but we'll see 68. And it's 35 outside right now.
0: And we've got your stupid news. That's next.
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9: I don't necessarily consider myself claustrophobic, but I don't like small tight places. I need to be able to move my arms and stuff, so I guess, well, I don't know.
10: Stay out of pinchy places.
9: I know. A New York woman feared for her life on her 47th birthday, when she plunged 8 feet into a sinkhole in her backyard.
10: Yikes.
9: Danielle Timone said she was in her Bohemia backyard in Long Island on Thursday when the ground just gave way beneath her. She said it was weird. It happened so fast. And then I was just down in an 8-foot hole with water and sod. She said she struggled to climb out, but the stone around her in the apparent old well was crumbling. She said, it's my birthday. This might be my death date. I couldn't breathe well because I was gasping and scared and crying. Her cries were heard by two neighbors. They say at first we thought she was in the shed or something. We weren't looking in the ground. The woman captured video of the moment they located Timone and called 911. Emergency responders lowered her ladder into the hole to help her climb out. And they all sang happy birthday to me, she said. It was great. Timone said she's now recovering from minor injuries, including

0: including whiplash and pulled muscles. She said, thank God I didn't land on stone. It was just sod and water, but still scary.
1: Yeah, that is scary.
0: No, thank you.
1: Can't they put a warning out?
0: Well, I mean, you don't normally just do that with a well. I mean, you either leave it exposed so you can see it or you cover it with cement. But somebody didn't.
1: Sunshine with a chance of sinkholes today.
0: No, high thank you.
1: 66.
0: Uh-uh.
1: Yeah, no thanks.
0: Uh-uh.
1: That is stupid news. That's 646. On a train.

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0: 103.7 KNEFM, 5 Seconds of Summer, Youngblood. And unfortunately, that song has expired. We are now beyond the 5th second of summer.
1: It might be.
0: Cue up, it's over.
1: It's old blood now.
0: Don't dream it's over. Any song about over, it's over. It's fine. Fall is here. Nothing to see here. 6:55. There's a handful of celebrities that when you say their name because they passed, you go, aw.
1: Yeah.
0: And one of those is, I don't know how polarizing he was, but Norm Macdonald.
1: Oh, yeah, yeah.
0: See, that's the reaction.
1: Yep.
0: Norm Macdonald.

0: Donald, there's a new documentary on Netflix. It's called Norm, The Tale of Norm McDonald. It is directed by Judd Apatow. It's going to hit Netflix October 16th, but here's a taste.
1: It's funny with Saturday Night Live, isn't it? That people either go on to huge fame or they fizzle into oblivion.
2: And then there's you.
3: Now, why would they fire you?
4: This guy, Don Olmeyer, he goes, I'm firing you there from the show. And then I said, oh, that's not good. And then I said, why is that now? And he goes, oh, you're not funny.
3: Yeah.
4: And then I said, holy Lord, that's even worse news, you know?
1: I don't like to act.
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7: Like he's faking it.
0: That's really good. Really good. So looking forward to that, Norm MacDonald documentary. Yeah. So again, October 16th on Netflix. All right. It's 6:57. We'll get your news next.
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0: 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Here is Kelsey Johnson.
16: Good morning. President Trump says U.S. and Iranian officials met for about 3 hours Tuesday, shortly after he threatened in his address to the U.N. General Assembly that he may, quote, annihilate the Islamic Republic if a deal isn't reached soon to end the nearly seven-month war. Trump told reporters about the meeting, but offered few details about the talks. The United States, Denmark, and Greenland have signed an agreement to strengthen security in the Arctic and North Atlantic. The signing happened Tuesday on the sidelines of the UN General Assembly in New York. The city of Keene is asking residents and Robin Hood Park users to weigh in on proposed Phase 2 improvements through a new online survey. The feedback will help guide plans for recreation areas, amenities, and access at the park. The survey is available on the city's website. In Keene, the northbound inside lane through Central Square will be closed today, with traffic headed north reduced to a single lane. Traffic on the north side of the square will also be down to one lane, and southbound traffic through Central Square will be limited to a single lane as well. Absentee ballots are being mailed to active registered voters in Brattleboro through October 1st. Voters are reminded to sign the certificate envelope, use a black pen, and only vote for the number of seats available in each race. If you haven't received your ballot by October 8th, contact the town clerk's office. Mostly sunny, high 61 to 65. In the Mikey Now News Center, I'm Kelsey Johnson.
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20: 35 degrees now at 7:04.

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0: 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You gotta have faith. Oh!

0: 1037 KNEFM. Bruno just might. 712 with Steve and Terry in the morning. Terry's got her list going of things she would find in an inconvenience store.
1: Yes.
0: And I'll tell you more about that, where it is and what it is, all coming up. And I know your brain is really working overtime this morning.
1: I've got 2, 3, 4, 5, 6, 7 so far.
0: Oh, that's really good.
1: Because there are many things that are inconvenient.
0: You would find in an inconvenience store. I love it. Let's check your forecast now. 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
1: Sunshine today. We'll see 66 degrees. Mostly clear overnight tonight, down to 38. Sunshine for Thursday as well, 67 degrees. And on Friday, mostly cloudy skies. We'll see a high of 68. It's 36 outside right now.
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1: Here is your Wednesday Red Sox Minute presented by Samuel Adams. Well, interim manager Chad Tracy is now the official manager of the Boston Red Sox, giving him a 3-year deal. And also, the general manager will stick around for a little bit. Craig Breslow has been extended as well. On the field, Nathaniel Lowe had a tie-breaking sack fly off Eric Miller in the ninth. The Guardians maintained their slim first-place lead in the AL Central with a 3-2 win over the Red Sox Tuesday night. Probably the final tune-up for Peyton Tolley. He struggled with control over 5 2/3. He gave up 2 runs on 8 hits. In his previous start, of course, he had that immaculate inning back on September 13th. Sonny Gray gets the ball looking for win number 18 tonight in the middle game of the 3-game series. We'll have that on Rewind. That is your Red Sox Minute presented by Samuel Adams, the official beer of the Boston Red Sox. 7:18 now with KNE FM. Steve and Terry in the morning. Well, it makes sense that this is in Seattle, a very eclectic city. It's where you'll find a former 7-Eleven location.
2: Okay.
1: That is transformed into what they call an inconvenience store.
2: I don't understand.
1: Well, okay. Name an item you would find at the inconvenience store.
2: Well, a pair of flip-flops with one broken.
1: Yeah, that's good. Yep.
2: Fiberglass splinter.
1: Oh,
2: ouch. You can't find it. It's there. You can feel it. You can't find it.
1: You're correct.
2: Very inconvenient.
1: That's good.
2: An eyelash in your eye.
1: Yeah, that would be something you want to find.
2: Very inconvenient. Yep. Keys in your pocket when your hands are full.
1: Yes.
2: Yep.
1: Yes, good.
2: Yep.
1: Good.
2: A phone. They sell there a phone that only rings twice before voicemail. Yep. They have, because you can never find it, that thing in your shoe.
1: Oh, yeah.
2: That thing in your shoe, yeah, you can never find.
1: Yep, the
2: and I'm
1: rock,
2: pretty
1: yep.
2: sure they also sell crickets.
1: Well, here's the thing. They feature items like that and pre-tangled USB cords. But you can't actually buy anything. Because the inconvenience store is an interactive art exhibit.
2: Okay.
1: Featuring abstracted
2: also
1: interpretations of exactly. It really does. Mm-hmm. It's perfect. A lot of things that you would find at a store, including shoulder bags made from old Cheetos, beeswax egg candles, a candle that doubles as a yardstick, and keychains resembling snack foods like Nerds, gummy clusters, Oreos, and goldfish crackers. The store also features a landline iPhone. That, when answered, only plays Vertigo by U2.
2: A landline
1: iPhone.
2: Wow.
1: It's great. It's perfect for Seattle. So, as you, walk around the market and check out the gum wall, then you can go check out the inconvenience store.
2: Wow. Okay.
1: In downtown Seattle. It was created by a couple of artists who previously spoofed IKEA stores.
2: Yeah.
1: With their exhibit they called Store back in time. So there you go. That's a lot of fun. The Inconvenience Store. Nice list. Very well done. I like your list.
2: Thank you.
1: Nice job. 720. This is Lord.
3: I've never seen a

0: 1037 KNEFM. Even the Ella fellas can't believe it. Ella Langley, you have now had the number one song for a record 23 weeks.
1: What? Thank you so much. Thank you for loving this song, for listening to it. I just don't even know what to say at this point. It's changing my life. It's changing lives of the writers of this song. It's changing lives of my family, and it is truly growing an atmosphere for something I'm going to be able to do the rest of my life. And I'm going to go out and celebrate tonight, and I'm really excited to experience a moment like this in my life. I don't know how else to say it. Just thank you so much, and cheese and tea. Wow. That's the one, huh?
0: It's also changing the lives of the great-grandchildren of the songwriters.
2: I think it might be. Yeah.
0: The ones that aren't even here yet. Yeah,
2: it's surpassed 1 billion views globally, her video.
0: Yeah. Yeah, amazing.
2: It's gone way past a billion.
0: What a story.
2: It's crazy.
0: I haven't had a song like that since, like, I don't know, ever. 23 weeks, number one, the top in U.S. chart history. Yeah. Wow. 728, we'll get you updated news and sports coming up. Hey, it's Steve and Terry in the morning for Bergeron Mechanical Systems. 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
0: KNEFM, a little bit later on, we're going to get into what the DOT has to say this year for lost luggage when it comes to the most mishandled bags per airline. And even though the numbers are low, they're still big.
2: Okay.
0: When you think about how many bags get lost every year, we'll get into that coming up. And it's quite the experience if you've ever not had your bag arrive somewhere. It's like, you know, it's fine when you're coming home because whatever, you know, the dirty laundry's coming back. But it's terrible when you're on your way to a cruise because you can always see the people that don't have their bags because they're all walking around with carnival shirts the first day.
2: Absolutely.
0: We'll get into that coming up. Let's get a news update now. Kelsey Johnson.
9: Good morning. Vice President J.D. Vance and White House officials are announcing plans to remove 760,000 Affordable Care Act enrollees from public health care exchanges. They allege these individuals were fraudulently enrolled or do not exist. On Tuesday, Vance said this move would save $2.2 billion, ensuring subsidies go to those who need them. A tense moment between President Trump and CNN's Caitlin Collins is a stark reminder of how the conflict between the administration and some news outlets have escalated in just a few days. Trump began his United Nations visit Tuesday by telling Collins, quote, "You should not be here." The city of Keene is asking residents and Robin Hood Park users to weigh in on proposed Phase 2 improvements through a new online survey. The feedback will help guide plans for recreation areas, amenities, and access at the park. The survey is available on the city's website. In Keene, the northbound inside lane through Central Square will be closed today, with traffic headed north reduced to a single lane. Traffic on the north side of the square will also be down to one lane, and southbound traffic through Central Square will be limited to a single lane as well. Absentee ballots are being mailed to active registered voters in Brattleboro through October 1st. Voters are reminded to sign the certificate envelope, use a black pen, and only vote for the number of seats available in each race. If you haven't received your ballot by October 8th, contact the town clerk's office. Mostly sunny, high 61 to 65. In the My Keene Now News Center, I'm Kelsey Johnson.
2: 37 degrees now at 7:34.
0: Our Peyton Tolley mustache was on the floor. What happened?
2: No.
0: That was keeping the light switch happy. I guess we'll just leave that there for now. 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Nathaniel Lowe with a tie-breaking sack fly off Eric Miller in the ninth inning, and the Guardians maintain their slim first-place lead in AL Central. They get a 3-2 win over the Red Sox. Mickey Gasper, the New Hampshire kid, did hit another home run last night, tying it up in the eighth. Sonny Gray gets the ball coming up tonight for the Sox at Fenway as they just kind of play it out here, rest some guys, and get ready for the playoffs starting next Tuesday.
2: All right.
0: Allegedly. All right. That is sports at 7:36. Top audio of the day. We'll get into our K&E clips in 10 minutes.

0: 103.7 KNEFM, Olivia Rodrigo at 7:40 with Steve and Terry in the morning. Well, it's Wednesday again. And Terry, I know for you, it's kind of one of these quiet, dull days because it's that little weird tweener time in between football weeks.
1: Oh, right. That's why.
0: You look back at your picks from last week with regret and sadness.
1: I definitely reminisce. Yeah.
0: And now you get ready for your picks for round and week number three.
1: Yep.
0: Which starts tomorrow night with Thursday Night Football. So check our Monadnock Football League, see how you're playing, and if you're not playing yet, get in there and join us.
1: That's right.
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1: That's right.
0: And careful, you might have fun,
1: yeah,
0: too.
1: Well, you never know.
0: You never know. Sunshine in the forecast for us today. We'll get 66. Clear skies tonight, 30, 38. We're doing that again?
1: That's what I hear, yep.
0: Sunshine tomorrow, 67. And then clouds come in Friday, 68. And then it sounds like it's going to be a nice potential washing this weekend. So we'll get ready for that, too.
1: 37 outside right now.
0: All right, top audio of the day. We'll jump into our K&E clips. Those are next.
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0: 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And you know what? Since today is Appreciate a Redhead in Your Life Day,
1: yeah,
0: do something nice for the redhead in your life. From B-Bakes Deli and Cakes. Why are you looking
1: Redheads
0: at me?
1: Like brownies.
0: You know what? I know you do. I was being nice. I acknowledged your formerly red hair.
1: Thanks.
0: Little blondie over
1: there. Well, that
0: doesn't
1: make it better.
0: I think it did. It did make it better.
1: Okay.
0: All right. If I just get you a box of treats, will you be happy?
1: Thank you.
0: B-Bakes Deli and Cakes, downtown Keene, 28 Washington Street. And here we go. Let's go right to it. This is from New York City. This is the mayor. They debuted their new robo-toilets. There's an issue in the city. There's been an issue for years. There is not enough available public restroom areas. So these have a 10-minute time limit. And before we get into how that all works, here is the mayor announcing the new toilets all over the city.
13: New York City's number one place to go number two.

0: or number one. You don't need to tell me or anyone at City Hall.
1: Nope.
2: He doesn't want to know.
1: So it's a QR code or it's text the word, I think it was throne.
2: I'm like, come on, give me a good word.
1: Yeah, throne. They did throne.
2: That's because.
1: So you do that and it gets you access. And then right around the 10-minute mark, you would hear something like this.
3: Attention, your use time has expired. The door is opening now.
1: Okay.
2: So, it gives you two warnings. It gives you a warning at 5 minutes, and then at 8 minutes, and then right before it opens. So
1: right before.
2: You have been warned.
1: Yeah, exactly. So you don't go in there to scroll, but they also don't want people sleeping in there.
2: Correct.
1: And I looked it up. They do have a full-time cleaning crew to go around and keep these clean.
2: They would have to.
1: Yeah.
2: Yeah.
1: Would you like that job?
2: No.
1: No. Mm-mm. I would pass on that one.
2: Definitely.
1: Great special last night, celebrating 30 years of Judge Judy. Unfiltered, unforgettable. It was on CBS. You can watch it on Paramount Plus. Mm-hmm. And here's a clip of her talking about fan mail.
4: Fan mail for the day. Fan mail is sort of interesting. I could never understand people who had the gift of celebrity who didn't appreciate the fact that the only reason you have that life is because of fans. What's wrong with reading about yourself and people tell you how wonderful you are? I can spend an hour listening how wonderful I am, and then my husband will call and tell me, I'm out of half and half.
1: Yeah, you're not so wonderful.
2: You know what? I've said that so many times. That I get really tired of celebrities complaining about their fans. Oh, everywhere I go, there's fans everywhere I go. Yeah? It's what you asked for.
1: Yeah, that's the way
2: it works.
1: That's
2: the business you're in.
1: I'm glad she has the right take.
2: I like that.
1: Best of late night from last night, Seth Meyers, Jimmy Fallon.
5: 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Taylor Swift just announced that she is releasing a new song on Friday. In response, every other musician announced they are not releasing a new song.
6: More than 1,000 people recently gathered at a science museum in England to break the Guinness World Record for most people simultaneously performing the Vulcan salute. And the record for largest event with no plus ones.
1: That's only because Terry said no when
2: That's
1: I asked
2: right.
1: her if she wanted to go.
2: I never want to go.
1: What about Nanu Nanu? Does that count?
2: Oh, yeah, it sure does.
1: All right, there you go. Those are your K&E clips at 7:49.

0: 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Gracie Abrams at 7:55 with Steve and Terry in the morning. All right, here it is, right from the DOT. Raise your hand if you ever lost a bag at the airport.
1: I have not. I'm so lucky.
0: Look at all the hands in the studio.
1: I've been so lucky. Of course, I've never really gone anywhere.
0: No, but you've traveled enough.
1: I have enough.
0: Especially when you're going on a cruise, you have to make sure your bag is there.
1: Because what else are you going to do?
0: And one of the smart things you do is you arrive giving yourself enough time, like a bonus day, in the event it's coming on the next flight,
1: that
0: you'll still be able to get it.
1: Everybody should do that. It's smart.
0: It's very smart. So even though Delta, the old joke about Delta was, don't expect luggage to arrive.
1: It's why you always pack an extra set of clothing in your carry-on. That's all I'm saying.
0: I fly Delta a lot. Haven't had any issues. But here are the numbers from the DOT. So I figured it out like this. For every 10,000 bags, every 10,000 bags handled, here are the numbers of how many get misplaced, lost, destroyed,
1: I'm
0: broken.
1: Ready.
0: Do you want the worst or the best first?
1: I don't, it was one number. How are you coming up with two things for one number?
0: Well, it's all of the things. It's one number.
1: Okay. Well, so give me that.
0: Here, I'm going to give you American Airlines.
1: Okay.
0: They're the worst.
1: Are they?
0: For every 10,000 bags, 73 go missing.
1: That's a bunch.
0: 73.
1: That's 73 angry people.
0: Yes. Envoy Air is next at 72.
1: Never heard of them.
0: United is third at 66. And then, you know, SkyWest, Republic, Alaska, Hawaiian, you know, even Spirit was on the list.
1: Really?
0: But they were terrible. The best, surprise, surprise, was low-cost carrier, Allegiant Air.
1: Really?
0: They were the best. Of every 10,000 bags they had, they only lost 12.
1: Well.
0: That's not bad. JetBlue was next best at 31, and then Southwest at 32, and Delta at 38.
1: Wow. Okay.
0: So when you're talking about a big amount like that, that's not bad at all.
1: No.
0: It really isn't. But American Airlines, man, they're walking around going, shh, 73 bags per 10,000.
1: Oh,
0: so
1: dear.
0: That's what, and that's straight from DOT.
1: I wonder if you can still buy lost luggage.
0: Is that what they would do? Like they'd find
1: they
0: them
1: would
0: if they
1: sell
0: couldn't?
1: Lost luggage. If it wasn't claimed, you could buy suitcases, like full suitcases. I mean, it was all hit or miss what you'd get in it.
0: Yeah, because I really want to buy somebody's dirty laundry.
1: I know. It's what I don't understand.
0: That sounds like such
1: a
0: great
1: time. That's the part of it I never understood. I'm like, oh, you got, you know, 90% of that is clothes, and maybe you'll get, like, I don't know, a tablet, maybe? but what? Why?
0: Nope.
1: Why? I don't get it.
0: If the tablet is wrapped around somebody's dirty undergarments,
1: you
0: keep that.
1: Yeah, and it's locked. You can't get into it.
0: I'm fine.
1: What do I do with it?
0: Thank you. I'm going to put my bag away now.
1: It makes no sense.
0: 7:59. We'll get you updated. News on the way next.
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0: You know, I wonder about things, because you know, I'm kind of superstitious.
1: A little, yep.
0: I know you have a vacation coming up in January, and I just hope you didn't jinx yourself.
1: What do you mean, how so?
0: So I'm going to snip all the audio of everything you said about never losing a bag, and I'm just going to have that ready to go.
1: Well, my trip's actually in February, so you keep that in mind for January.
0: All right, that's fine. It's February. Okay, good to know. 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
14: Good morning. President Trump says U.S. and Iranian officials met for about 3 hours Tuesday, shortly after he threatened in his address to the U.N. General Assembly that he may, quote, annihilate the Islamic Republic if a deal isn't reached soon to end the nearly seven-month war. Trump told reporters about the meeting, but offered few details about the talks. The United States, Denmark, and Greenland have signed an agreement to strengthen security in the Arctic and North Atlantic. The signing happened Tuesday on the sidelines of the UN General Assembly in New York. The city of Keene is asking residents and Robin Hood Park users to weigh in on proposed Phase 2 improvements through a new online survey. The feedback will help guide plans for recreation areas, amenities, and access at the park. The survey is available on the city's website. In Keene, the northbound inside lane through Central Square will be closed today, with traffic headed north reduced to a single lane. Traffic on the north side of the square will also be down to one lane, and southbound traffic through Central Square will be limited to a single lane as well. Absentee ballots are being mailed to active registered voters in Brattleboro through October 1st. Voters are reminded to sign the certificate envelope, use a black pen, and only vote for the number of seats available in each race. If you haven't received your ballot by October 8th, contact the town clerk's office. Mostly sunny, high 61 to 65. In the Mikey Now News Center, I'm Kelsey Johnson.
1: 41 degrees now at 8:05.

0: 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Taylor Swift at 8:13 with Steve and Terry in the morning. Wednesday morning, and the nice little stretch of weather continues on the cool side this morning. No doubt about that. Nice recovery, though. Sunshine 66 today. Clear skies tonight, 38. Tomorrow, sunshine 67 and more clouds Friday. And our high temperature, 68.
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2: I think this is one of my biggest fears, is being inside somewhere I can't get out of. A New York woman feared for her life on her 47th birthday when she plunged 8 feet into a sinkhole in her backyard. Danielle Timone said she was in her Bohemia backyard in Long Island on Thursday when the ground suddenly gave way beneath her. She said, "It was weird. It happened so fast. And then I was just down in an 8-foot hole with water and sod." She said she struggled to climb out, but the stone around her in the apparent old well was crumbling. She said, "It's my birthday. This could be my death date. I couldn't breathe well because I was gasping and scared and crying." Her cries were heard by two of her neighbors. She said, "At first, we thought she was in the shed or something. We weren't looking in the ground." The woman captured video of the moment they located Timone and called 911. Emergency responders lowered a ladder into the hole to help Timone climb out. "They all sang happy birthday to me. It was great," she said. She said she's now recovering from minor injuries, including whiplash and pulled muscles. She said, "Thank God I didn't land on stone. It was just sod and water, but still scary."
3: So what was the cause of that again?
2: It was an old well.
3: And they just apparently, like, what'd they do? Just throw grass over it?
2: You know what? It was probably wood at one point was thrown over the top of it. And then the grass just kind of encroached and grew over it.
3: Bye-bye.
2: Yeah.
4: Wow.
2: It happens.
4: She's lucky. That could have been really bad.
2: Oh, yeah.
4: And that is stupid news. Sat 819.

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1: 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My name is Mason, inviting you to join us tonight for Liveline starting at 7. We've got your shout-outs, dedications, and requests all night long. 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

0: 1037 KNEFM. That's Sarah Bareilles. So one time she was the king of anything and a big hit love song. She's back. Just a kid. Nice song. 825. Steve and Terry in the morning. Today is National Go With Your Gut Day.
1: Don't you always?
0: Whatever you're thinking.
2: Gotta go with your gut.
0: Yep, that's right. You should go with your gut. You ever go against your gut and then get mad? Because you knew you should have made that choice?
1: You should always listen to your instincts.
0: That's what today is. It's also appreciate a redhead day. So we appreciate
1: I'm all
0: Terry
1: right with
0: today.
1: That.
0: Yeah, we appreciate Terry today. And I do believe there have been some fine little pastries brought in in the kitchen in honor of you.
1: All right.
0: Or at least I'm telling her that. Sure.
1: Yeah.
0: It's 8:26. We'll get your news and sports coming up.
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2: 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Steve and Terry in the morning. Busy Wednesday morning.
4: Oh, yeah.
2: Joining us ahead of the International Festival, we've got Agnieszka and we've got Lisa. Good morning, ladies. It's nice to see you
6: both. Good morning. Thank you for having us.
2: And, you know, so how did you, Lisa, get involved in the International Festival first off?
7: In 2016, I was teaching English as a second language at Keene Community Ed. And we wanted to find a way, given what was going on in the world, in our country at that time, we wanted to find a way to make our neighbors feel more welcome, and in particular, those who were from other countries. And so we tried to come up with a way to showcase and to share all of the wonderful things about all of the different cultures, and to bring the community together to participate.
2: So this is the eighth version of what we call today's International mm-hmm. Festival. And Agnieszka clearly knows nothing about anything international.
6: Well, thank you for pronouncing my name so nice.
4: I really appreciate it.
8: I wasn't supposed to tell you that, but he was practicing.
6: Oh, I was practicing.
2: Yeah,
6: thank
2: yeah,
6: you. I appreciate that.
2: Agnieszka,
6: I know it's really hard.
2: Agnieszka, I got it. So how long have you been involved in this program?
6: I've been involved 7 years.
2: Okay.
6: Yeah, I got involved thanks to Keene Community Education and Lisa. And I am a big advocate of that festival because I am determined to connect with local community and international community. We want to create like a welcoming environment for everybody, safe place that everybody can come. Everybody has a chance to get to know different cultures. Everybody get to know different food, different performances, different crafts, activities. And we just want everybody to feel very, very welcomed.
2: And it's the International Festival. This is happening at the Rec Center.
6: Correct.
2: Saturday. The window's 11 to 2. We're also told, because we know people, we can push the rain to after 2.
6: Please do it.
2: So we're working on that for you. Let's talk about some of the events that are happening. And there's music from all over the world coming to Keene.
6: Yes. If you come to the festival, you will see the whole world in one place. You don't
4: Love
6: have to
4: that.
6: Travel.
4: Mm-hmm.
6: We will have people coming back from previous years, like, for example, Morris Dance, the English dance. But we also have a lot of new performances, which we are very excited about. So we haven't seen them, but we know that we have beautiful Zumba kind of dance from Colombia. And
2: excellent.
6: I saw the pictures there on Facebook. They look fabulous. So we are very excited about that. So we will have a band from Jamaica. And that's kind of like a reggae style.
9: Oh,
6: and
9: that's so fun. I love reggae.
6: It is so much fun.
9: Yeah.
2: You're opening up with that. They started at 11:15.
10: Yes. You can start with the energy.
2: I love that.
6: You bring that energy in.
9: Absolutely.
6: So maybe the rain would go away.
9: Oh, and that's great music. Yep.
6: And then we will have dancers from Peru. That's also new. So we will find out how wonderful that is, but I'm sure it is. We will have tabla solo. I think it's some kind of Pakistani folk music.
9: Oh, that's
2: excellent.
9: Neat.
6: Yeah, that's very, very neat. We will have martial arts from Japan and
9: from India.
6: So that's also something new. And we will have world dance. Salamati, which is kind of like a belly dance.
9: Mm-hmm. Oh,
7: and
9: fun!
7: They're going to do some audience participation this year. So that should be fun.
9: I love it.
6: So we
2: don't look at me. I'm looking at you.
6: You need to come.
10: He's too tall to dance, apparently.
2: You know, we often use the word diversity, but Keene is really becoming a place of, you know, with international cultures. And, you know, it's amazing to see so many different people come together, especially with an event like this where you can enhance and highlight everybody's differences and really salute to people for where they're from. And is there food at this event?
7: Yes, there is. Yes. So, excuse me, we have many, many returning vendors like Royal Spice, which is Indian. We have Batulo, which is Somalian. She comes from over near Concord. We have Kogetsu, which is Chinese. And we have Marvin's Mexican food is new this year.
9: Oh, fantastic.
7: He does tacos. Fresh Day Cafe, which is Slovakian and Czechia and Polish. We have her coming as well.
6: There'll be pierogies.
7: Yes.
9: Oh, yeah.
2: Oh, Terry, she even said it right.
9: Oh, I love it.
7: And we have some sweets. We have Finnish Mama has breads. They're delicious. Keene Cookie Company does Peruvian cookies, and this year she's adding, entrees, more savory.
2: Excellent.
9: Oh, fun.
2: Yes.
7: And we have Frisky Cow Gelato.
9: I might need to come down and see if I can find myself some nisu. It's one of my favorite.
7: Yes, there'll be plenty of that. And the one thing about the festivals, it's free to enter and to attend and to see the performances and to walk around, et cetera. However, the food and the crafts.
2: Right, of course.
9: Sure, yeah. Yeah. Right.
2: It's going to be three action-packed hours again at the Keene Rec Center. And how many different vendors do we have coming?
6: Oh, we have a lot. I think we have 9 or 10 food vendors, and we have about 12 craft vendors.
2: Excellent.
6: So if you guys planning to buy something for birthday or Christmas, you're planning like shopping, you can get something really unique.
9: Very unique.
6: Absolutely. And something that you cannot buy anywhere.
2: Correct.
6: Because it's only once a year opportunities.
2: Without a passport.
9: Love it.
6: Without a passport.
2: Very good.
6: I used to say all the time that it's traveling the world without leaving Keene.
2: Yes.
6: It's wonderful. So we will have vendors from Pakistan, Afghanistan, El Salvador, Rwanda, Baltics, that's Eastern Europe. We will have people from India, Iraq. It's going to be wonderful. Really.
2: Excellent.
6: A lot of wonderful.
2: Keene International Festival is coming to the Rec Center this Saturday, 11 to 2. In the event of rain, you can move inside a little bit.
6: We can. That's
2: okay.
6: The plan B,
2: right,
6: but
2: good.
6: It's not going to rain.
2: No.
6: It's going to be sunny and beautiful.
2: No, that's right.
9: That is what we're hoping
6: please,
9: for.
6: Yes, please, our Facebook for updates, because if we have to move the festival inside, we will make an announcement.
2: Okay.
9: Okay.
2: Excellent. Look for that. You can just Google Keene International Festival. Use Facebook for all the updates, and you'll be good to go. Lisa, thank you very much. Agnieszka.
6: Thank you.
2: Very nice having you both in here as we get ready for the festival.
6: Thank you for having
2: us. Saturday. You are very welcome. Let's get a news update now. Here is Kelsey Johnson.
11: Good morning. Vice President J.D. Vance and White House officials are announcing plans to remove 760,000 Affordable Care Act enrollees from public health care exchanges. They allege these individuals were fraudulently enrolled or do not exist. On Tuesday, Vance said this move would save $2.2 billion, ensuring subsidies go to those who need them. A tense moment between President Trump and CNN's Caitlin Collins is a stark reminder of how the conflict between the administration and some news outlets have escalated in just a few days. Trump began his United Nations visit Tuesday by telling Collins, quote, "You should not be here." The city of Keene is asking residents and Robin Hood Park users to weigh in on proposed phase two improvements through a new online survey. The feedback will help guide plans for recreation areas, amenities, and access at the park. The survey is available on the city's website. In Keene, the northbound inside lane through Central Square will be closed today, with traffic headed north reduced to a single lane. Traffic on the north side of the square will also be down to one lane, and southbound traffic through Central Square will be limited to a single lane as well. Absentee ballots are being mailed to active registered voters in Brattleboro through October 1st. Voters are reminded to sign the certificate envelope, use a black pen, and only vote for the number of seats available in each race. If you haven't received your ballot by October 8th, contact the town clerk's office. Mostly sunny, high 61 to 65. In the My Keene Now News Center, I'm Kelsey Johnson.
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2: Sports, Red Sox, they locked up the interim manager. Throw that word out. Now, Chad Tracy is the manager of the Boston Red Sox. Well done. 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They did lose 3-2 last night, but whatever. 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Get ready for what's going to be the Yankees next week. All right, that is sports at 8:40. Coming up, more of Keene's hit music to get you into the workday mode. Yep, Wednesday workday, we're getting you over the hump. 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

0: 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Shawn Mendes. That's Stitches with Steve and Terry in the morning. And don't forget, the third week of the National Football League starts tomorrow night. 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
0: And it's free to play. Mm-hmm. Sunshine, nice day expected today, 66. Clear skies tonight, 38. Tomorrow, sunshine, 67. And Friday, mostly cloudy and warming up a little bit to 68 on Friday. Yeah. Before some rain gets here this weekend.
1: All right.
0: More of Keen's hit music ready to go. Cameron Whitcomb is coming up.
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1: 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Steve and Terry in the morning. Yep, fall is here. And look, pants. We're all wearing pants now.
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0: 103.7 KNEFM, Glass Animals with Steve and Terry in the morning. Well, this one seems to make sense with the timing because there's some things you don't make for food in the summer.
1: Okay.
0: And there's things you make in the fall and winter. And today is National Great American Pot Pie Day.
1: All right.
0: Yep.
1: I like a pot pie.
0: Oh, I love a good chicken pot pie.
1: Are you top and bottom crust or just top crust?
0: When available, hit me with a bottom crust too. When available. So that's what today is. Today is a National Great American Pot Pie Day. So nothing wrong with that. Coming up, we'll check your forecast. More of Keen's hit music. Bruno Mars is next.
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18: Sunshine today as we climb to 66 degrees. It'll be mostly clear overnight tonight, down to 38. Sunny for Thursday, 67, and mostly cloudy for Friday, 68 degrees.

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0: 103.7 KNEFM. Shaboozy, a bar song with Steve and Terry in the morning. Earlier, we had that story about the Inconvenience Store in Seattle, which is actually a, it's like a museum. And it's like an art project. Yeah. And, you know, it's kind of fun. It's kind of neat. But you know what the thing that they must have there?
1: Yeah.
0: They must have USB ports where they're both the same side. So you turn it upside down to plug it in, and then it doesn't work, and you flip it, and it still doesn't work.
1: Still doesn't work.
0: Because that's always fun. The museum called the Inconvenience Store. Uh-huh. That's great. I mean, there's another reason to visit Seattle right there. That's it.
1: Absolutely.
0: All right, let's check your forecast around here. It might feel like Seattle this weekend. Sunshine 66 today, clear tonight 38. Tomorrow, sunshine 67. And mostly cloudy on Friday, 68, and we are expecting some rain, maybe a north.

0: nor'easter, that type of rainstorm in here this weekend.
1: Right.
0: Or maybe it'll just all blow that way. We'll see. We'll see. All right. Enjoy the rest of your Wednesday. Mm-hmm. Shauna Stack coming up after 10.
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1037 KNEFM. It's Shauna here with you on your Wednesday. Ariana Grande, little Lady A in the mix too right now with Dominic Fike, Baby Doll.

0: 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Have you heard of the 1 week pantry challenge? Yeah, it's a money saving trend. It's having people shop their own kitchen before going grocery shopping. The idea, spend 1 week using what you already have, like those forgotten cans in the pantry, your frozen veggies in the freezer, right? Pasta, rice, other freezer items, and then only buy what you absolutely need, right? People say it does two things. It saves money immediately, and it shows you what you keep buying but you never use, right? Raise your hand if you buy stuff and then don't use it. Yeah, we did a eat out of the pantry thing this week, and actually it was eat out of the freezer. We had what we thought was chili, and we thought, ooh, chili would be great. And it turned out to be meat sauce. So we had a spaghetti or some form of spaghetti. I had fake. And then the next day we made stuffed peppers. So it was like a good three meals. It really saved a lot of money because I already had it in the freezer. And you know what? To be honest, if I didn't use it, it probably would have just sat there. Interesting. Coming up, I'm going to check in with the forecast up next on 103.7 KNEFM.
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0: 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Sorry.

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0: 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Sun and clouds in the mid-60s for today and sunny tomorrow in the mid-60s again. I'm kind of liking this because it's almost sweater weather with my boots. I do love that. I know I am mourning the loss of summer, but I am enjoying looking at my closet and all the fun things I'm going to be about to wear. 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

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Hey there, it's Shauna here with you on your Wednesday. How's your day going? So far, so good for me, and I get to spend time with you. So bonus, Rihanna coming up, Elton John and Britney as well. Right now, it's Justin Bieber on 103.7 KNEFM.

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11: Sun and clouds in the mid-60s for today and sunny in the mid-60s for tomorrow. Zara Larson now on 103.7 KNEFM.

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0: 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Boy, she gets a bad rap sometimes. I've seen the video of her cheering on her husband, and she's like, "That's my husband." And like, who wouldn't be proud of their husband, right? I'll give Taylor a break. Let's not pick on her. The forecast, sun and clouds in the mid-60s for today and sunny in the mid-60s tomorrow. Kicking it off next, Malcolm Todd. 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

1037 KNEFM. Well, I lasted about 4 months without my Celsius treat. You know, my blue raspberry, the big can. Love that stuff. Oh, I had one at Country Fest to get some energy before I hit the stage. And they had like, you know, you buy one for one price, you buy two and it's cheaper. Yeah, I got that. So I'm not going to do it every day, though. I'm not going to get back to that habit. Do you have a little treats budget? Have you heard of that? Let's talk about it coming right up.

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0: 1037 KNEFM. Well, money experts, they are agreeing on this next thing. People don't necessarily need to cut out everything fun. No. Instead, create a small guilt-free category. Now, it prevents the feeling of being deprived, and it helps people stick with savings, right? Because if saving money means never, ever having a Celsius, a lipstick, or a little treat again, nobody's gonna stick with that plan, right? So, back to the Celsius. I'm just gonna be like, maybe 3 a week tops. Not gonna do the 7-day plan on the Celsiuses. Although it's like instant happiness in a can for me, all that energy. Celsius Shauna is much more fun to be around than non-Celsius Shauna. Okay, so definitely going to keep that in the budget. Coming up, I'm going to check in with the forecast up next on 103.7 KNEFM.
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7: Sun and clouds in the mid-60s for today, and sunny tomorrow in the mid-60s again. 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

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For today, sun and clouds in the mid-60s and sunny in the mid-60s for tomorrow. I think this weekend is the weekend because I think we are really past summer, really. I thought we would get one last hot weekend. I'm not seeing it. So this is the big weekend where the sweater box comes out. And

0: 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We kind of do like a little swap. So I think it's going to be this weekend. Coming up, Ariana Grande on the way next on 103.7 KNEFM.
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103.7 KNEFM. It's Shana here with you on your Wednesday. Noah Kahan, Dua Lipa on the way. Right now it's somber. I sure hope your day is a little somber and stress-free at least.

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Yeah, I just read a story about that. Let's talk about it coming right up on 103.7 KNEFM.

0: Dua Lipa on 103.7 KNEFM. So a small crocodile was found abandoned on a walking trail at a wildlife center. That's on Long Island. Now, at first, people thought it was an alligator, but officials officially identified it as a Morlitz crocodile, a species native to parts of Central America. Now, authorities are investigating who actually left the animal there, because releasing an exotic animal in that environment is dangerous and illegal. And a rescue group, by the way, even offered a reward for the information. Now, first of all, if you have a crocodile as a pet, maybe don't surprise your neighbors with a walking trail drop-off. No, that who does that? That poor little crocodile probably won't like the weather up here as it gets colder and colder. Yeah, I don't think crocodiles like winter. Coming up, I'm going to check in with the forecast up next on 103.7 KNEFM.
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2: Well, for today, sun and clouds in the mid-60s, and sunny again tomorrow in the mid-60s. Bruno Mars now at 103.7 KNEFM.

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0: 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It'll be a nice day today, a mix of sun and clouds in the mid-60s, and sunny in the mid-60s for tomorrow. I love when I go home at lunch to let my pup out, I sit on the deck. She does her thing in the yard, and I just sit there and I soak up the nice warm rays of sun. I do not do that in the winter, however. So, you know, I'm soaking it up while I can. Coming up, kicking it off next with Hillary Duff on 103.7 KNEFM.
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1037 KNEFM. It's Shauna here with you on your Wednesday. Olivia Rodrigo, Justin Bieber on the way right now's Baby Doll. 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

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How do you make bread last longer? Some people say putting it in the fridge, but no. Wrong answer. I'm going to share a kitchen hack tip with you coming right up on 103.7 KNEFM.

0: 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So a lot of people have been storing their bread in the refrigerator. They swear by it. They say, you know, it keeps things fresh. But the fridge can actually make bread go stale faster. Now, freezing bread keeps it fresher longer. You just take out slices as you need them, right? The freezer is basically like a time machine for bread. So try that. Although I will say, we bought some bread and like 3 weeks later, there was nothing growing on it. It's actually like hot dog rolls, something like that. And it never developed any mold. And at like week four, we just like, we definitely hadn't used them at all either. We just kind of threw it away. Because at this point, we're like, what is in it that is keeping it to not mold? Yikes, right? Coming up. I'm going to check in with the forecast up next on 103.7 KNEFM.
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2: Sun and clouds in the mid-60s for today and sunny in the mid-60s tomorrow. 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

0: 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Sun and clouds today. Gorgeous autumn day in the mid-60s and sunny in the mid-60s for tomorrow. It's Shauna. I'm out of here. 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

0: Morgan Wallen and Tate McRae there and What I Want on KNEFM. Rolling through a Wednesday afternoon, and some Ed Sheeran for you a few minutes ago. He's got a couple of big shows at Gillette coming up this weekend. And, of course, it's been a lot of talk about the shows the last couple of weeks. Macklemore will not be there as the opening act. And I think the band not going to be there either. And I did see Ed Sheeran at Gillette a few years ago. Last time he came around, and I don't recall an opening act. He may have had one, and I certainly remember there was no band. He did everything with the foot pedals and all by himself, so it will be a different show than perhaps you were expecting, but it's still going to be a really good one for sure. Back next year, we'll get you weather details coming up, more of today's hit music for the workday on KNEFM next.
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12: Well, if all of fall could be this nice, wouldn't that be great? Sunshine mid-60s today. Partly cloudy, upper 30s overnight. Sunshine upper 60s again tomorrow. And looks like clouds and upper 60s on Friday to start the weekend with somber. It's

0: Keller's there, Mr. Brightside on KNEFM. More of today's hit music on the way for you next here as we get you through a Wednesday workday. Hump day, more than halfway to the weekend now. All good news. The weekend weather does not look spectacular as of right now, but could get a little bit better between now and then. 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Well, it is going to be beautiful between now and then. Sunshine mid-60s today, partly cloudy, upper 30s overnight tonight. Sunshine upper 60s tomorrow. Looks like a cloudy day. Should be dry, though. Upper 60s on Friday. And then maybe some rain shower activity in here Saturday and Sunday. Only in the low 60s, as it looks right now. Right back to it. Minutes more of today's hit music on KNEFM coming up.
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We're rolling them back-to-back for you now with Teddy Swims, Harry Styles, and Ariana Grande all coming up here in minutes. Right now, Zara Lawson.

International Festival. Music and dance performances, international food vendors, cultural games, crafts, and art, community engagement activities for all ages. It's always a lot of fun. Again, going to be a big day at the Rec Center on Saturday if you want to check it out.

0: It's Ariana Grande and Hate That I Made You Love Me on KNEFM. And I was shocked yesterday when I logged in to make my picks for this week's NFL action in the Monadnock Football League. And I came to find that I was leading the pack here locally in the building. You know, people that can't win prizes. I'm shocked because I don't think I did well in the first week, or at least I thought I didn't. But anyway, I'm hanging in there. 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
8: Sunshine out there this afternoon, mid-60s, partly cloudy, upper 30s overnight. Sunshine, upper 60s tomorrow, and looks like a cloudy day on Friday, and upper 60s to kick off what looks like a cloudy and wet weekend as of right now. 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

0: Cameron Whitcomb and Kingdom of Fear on KNEFM. 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We will see sunshine for the balance of this afternoon, mid-60s, partly cloudy, upper 30s overnight tonight. Sunshine, upper 60s tomorrow. And it looks like clouds in upper 60s on Friday to kick off the weekend. We are right back to it next year. 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

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Eminem and Rihanna coming up. Olivia Dean, Lola Young in minutes as well. Right now, Shaboozy, KNEFM.

Well, you've got the Red Sox coming up tonight, 7 o'clock at Fenway Park. 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So pregame is at 6 on Rewind 92.7 and 102.3. And Patriots football, Pats and Jags in Florida Sunday, 1 o'clock. We get started with Patriots pregame at 10 on Wink with Olivia Dean now.

Lola Young and Messy on KNEFM. Shaboozy in there a little while ago. And, of course, Shaboozy's big song, a bar song, put him on the map a few years ago when they shut down streets in Nashville for that show that he put on during Music Fest. Like, they didn't have enough people and enough

0: traffic issues already with that going on for 4 days. Shibuzi shuts down another part of town to reroute some traffic. It was really remarkable. And that song has just lived on radio since. Well, he brought his Outlaw Never Dies tour to Nashville's Ascend Amphitheater. It happened on Friday night from his new project, The Outlaw Sherry Lee and Other Western Tales. And, of course, he's got a new song out on country radio that's climbing the charts here slowly right now as well. Right back to it next. We'll get your weather details coming up. More Today's Hit Music is on the way. Hamill's got your Red Sox Minute right now.
1: Here is your Wednesday Red Sox Minute presented by Samuel Adams. Well, interim manager Chad Tracy is now the official manager of the Boston Red Sox, giving him a 3-year deal. And also, the general manager will stick around for a little bit. Craig Breslow has been extended as well. On the field, Nathaniel Lowe had a tie-breaking sack fly off Eric Miller in the ninth. The Guardians maintained their slim first-place lead in the AL Central with a 3-2 win over the Red Sox Tuesday night. Probably the final tune-up for Peyton Tolley. He struggled with control over 5 2/3. He gave up 2 runs on 8 hits. In his previous start, of course, he had that immaculate inning back on September 13th. Sonny Gray gets the ball looking for win number 18 tonight in the middle game of the 3-game series. We'll have that on Rewind. That is your Red Sox Minute presented by Samuel Adams, the official beer of the Boston Red Sox.
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7: We'll see partly cloudy skies overnight tonight, upper 30s, sunshine, upper 60s tomorrow. Looks like a cloudy day on Friday to kick off the weekend, upper 60s. And looks like some clouds and showers in here Saturday and Sunday over the weekend. Hopefully it gets better between now and then. Don't forget Clarence DeMar Marathon coming up on Sunday here in town. 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

Today's Country 98.7 when Country Kelly Clarkson there. And Kelly Clarkson, by the way, and Riley Green, according to fans watching The Voice the other night and the promos that they've done together, say they have mad chemistry and should start dating immediately. Now, I don't, you know, I know both, not personally, but just professionally, and I don't see them as a couple, but you never know. I mean, stranger things have happened. So Clarkson, 44, is beginning her 11th season on the show. And Riley Green, of course, 37, his very first season. But again, between the promos and episode one this season, fans noticing some mad

0: mad chemistry. So I'm here to tell you they're already actually married in real life. No. But things do move fast sometimes, so we'll keep you up to date.
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0: Michelle Branch and New Radicals with a Game of Love on KNE FM. And welcome to your Wednesday evening. 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
1: Partly cloudy skies overnight tonight, upper 30s, sunshine, upper 60s tomorrow. And looks like clouds to kick off the weekend on Friday. Should be dry, though, upper 60s, and cloudy and not so dry on Saturday and Sunday, as it looks right now. With Hillary Duff and Mature, 103.7 KNEFM.

I was just thinking back to a guy I used to work with here. I don't know why he popped into my head. 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And my answer was always, "Yeah." Yes. I felt terrible about it. You think this computer's going to play the music by itself? Well, it actually does. I guess it should have been nicer, right?

0: Billie Eilish there, Birds of a Feather on KNEFM. 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You got to have faith. Partly cloudy overnight tonight, upper 30s. Nice day tomorrow. Sunshine, upper 60s. Cloudy on Friday, should be dry, though, upper 60s to kick off the weekend. And we should probably stop right there, but I feel like you're going to find out anyway. So why not tell you? We're looking for some clouds and some shower activity Saturday and Sunday. And, of course, don't forget the Clarence DeMar Marathon in town on Sunday. So if you're going to be out driving around first part of the day, just be aware that depending on where you're driving, could be a lot of runners on the road, right? It looks like low 60s both Saturday and Sunday. Right back to it next year. More of today's hit music coming up. Mason and Liveline at the top of the hour. We'll talk to you next tomorrow at 3 o'clock. Have a great night.
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1: Can you play the new song by Ariana Grande?
0: Oh, Petal or Hate That I Made You Love Me?
1: Hate That I Made You Love Me. Hip-hop.
0: Yeah, well, that's actually not new. It came out in May, but...
1: Newer.
0: Newest, yeah. What's your name?
1: Yeah, my name is Veronica.
0: Veronica, where are you calling from?
1: I'm calling from Salt Lake City, Utah.

103.7 KNEFM. A lot of young people love this song again, 27 years later. In fact, it's currently number 138 on Spotify in North America. We want to know if you remember

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1: That's right.
2: You are the winner. Who's this?
3: Martha from Lawton, Oklahoma.
2: Congratulations, Martha. How'd you get that?
3: I just knew it.
2: You a big fan of them?
3: I don't know most of these songs, you know.
2: Yeah. Well, it's good that people still love it again, because it really is a great song. You don't hear it that much anymore, but maybe now you will.
3: Yes, sir.
2: And we're going to send you a gorgeous Liveline trophy. Martha, you'll have that in the next couple of weeks.
3: All right, thank you. My first time winning, yay.
2: And hopefully not your last. Hang on.
3: Okay, all right. Oh, well, thank you.
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0: 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Most businesses don't have a marketing approach that matches how new customers actually find you, connect with you, and decide to choose you. 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